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0: 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That's Lainey Wilson. Hi there, I'm Bobby G. Hope you're having a great weekend. Still to come, got Ella Langley along with Morgan Wallen, the song I Can't Love You Anymore. That's coming up next.
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Tyler Hubbard and back then, right now. Hi there, I'm Bobby G. Well, Taylor Swift and Travis Kelce's wedding is going to be reportedly a multi-day event. About 100 people are going to get together at Madison Square Garden on July 2nd, the day before the big event, where I guess more than 1,000 people will be in attendance for the wedding. There's still a lot of speculation about them not getting married at Madison Square Garden, but we'll have to wait and see. I know a lot of people that live in Manhattan aren't happy about road closures around Madison Square Garden.

0: John Morgan, and I was just a kid myself. Hi, I'm Bobby G. Thanks for hanging out with me on a Sunday. Still to come, got Old Dominion, Zach Top with his song South of Sanity, and Jason Aldean, Don't Tell on Me. That's coming up next.
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0: Morgan Wallen and Don't We. Hi there, I'm Bobby G. He's got a brand new album that's going to be coming out. I'll tell you all the details in just a little bit. Talking about this guy, Kenny Chesney. Here's American Kids.
1: Double wide quick stop, midnight tea top, Jack in her cherry coat town. Mama and daddy put the roots right here, this is where the car broke down.

0: Wetzel with Rocky Mountain Low. Just before that, we heard from Kenny Chesney. And speaking of Kenny, he announced his upcoming album is called Silver Sands Marina, and it's going to be out September the 25th. The title track is out now. Of course, he's been performing at the Sphere in Las Vegas. We've had a chance to see all kinds of great video all over our socials for Kenny's performances at the Sphere. Cannot wait to see him.
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So. Dan and Shay and Say So. Hi there, I'm Bobby G. Speaking to my buddies Dan and Shay, you know they've been crashing weddings to promote their brand new song, Marry You Again. By the way, that song dropped Friday. Everywhere music is available. And we always love new music from our buddies, Dan and Shay. Love them.

0: Megan Maroney and Beautiful Things. Hi there, I'm Pappy G. So Jelly Roll, this was a cool thing. I don't know if you've seen this on his socials. I follow him on social media, but he saw this girl in the crowd that has been at the last five shows that he's been at performing. He gave her concert tickets for life. No, she'll never have to pay for another Jelly Roll show ever again. So excited. That is so cool. It's nice when the artists do things like that, isn't it?
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0: Flor and Elena and all my exes. Hi, I'm Bobby G. Thanks for hanging out with me on a Sunday. Still to come, I got Sam Hunt, Body Like a Back Road. Got Cody Johnson, his latest horseback, and 20 cigarettes, Morgan Wallen. That's next.
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1: That's John Party and Boots Off. 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I'm all playing golf. Took a golf ball to the ear. It did cause a small concussion and 23 stitches. He calls it a slight scratch. but nonetheless, he's okay. And thank God, because, boy, it could have been a lot worse.
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Jordan Davis, Tucson, too late. Hi there, I'm Bobby G. We were just talking about Kane Brown having to have 23 stitches in his ear because a golf ball hit the side of his head, caused a small concussion. He was supposed to perform at the Tight Ends and Friends concert that Travis Kelce puts on. Taylor Swift scheduled a kind of a surprise performance with Kane. Didn't happen. Lainey Wilson stepped in. So those two together. Now, there's a collab.

0: George Burns, along with Luke Bryan and Ride, Ride, Ride. Hi there, I'm Bobby G. Still to come, got Riley Green, Think As You Drunk I Am, MacArthur from Hardy, and Ella Langley's Be Her. That's coming up next.
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0: Shane Brown and Woman. Hi there, I'm Bobby G. We're wishing him the best recovery. 23 stitches. I don't know if you've seen pictures. He posted on his Instagram pictures of the stitches, 23 on his ear. He also had a mild concussion from getting hit by a golf ball this week. So we're wishing him a speedy recovery.
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Slow Cash and Wrong Hearts. Hi there, I'm Bobby G. Well, downtown Nashville is dealing with an interesting waste problem. It's 70% liquid. You think? All the beer and ice? 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It's causing an overflow in the trash trucks, and it's making recycling very, very difficult. 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

0: Next from Jelly Roll, it's Hands Up. Hi there, I'm Bobby G. Still to come, got Dustin Lynch, his song Easy to Love, Beautiful Crazy from Luke Combs on the way, and Dylan Scott, What He'll Never Have. That's coming up next.
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0: Latest from Taylor Swift. I knew it. I knew you. From the movie Toy Story 5. Hi there, I'm Bobby G. Speaking of Taylor Swift, of course, the wedding is this weekend. Nobody really knows the real story. They know that all the streets around Madison Square Garden are shut down the 2nd through the 4th. It's supposed to be a small, intimate gathering on the 2nd before the 1,000 crowd the next day, which may be the wedding. We still don't know. A lot of people still think they're getting married in Rhode Island, but well, by the 5th, we'll know.
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1: 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And on the hands of time.
0: And you can bet.

Kent and This Heart. Hi there, I'm Bobby G. Well, Miranda Lambert just announced her country disco album is called Crisco, and it's going to be out October 2nd. She released her third single today called the Till the Going's Gone. So if you haven't heard it, it's all over wherever you get your music. And here's the other thing, too. She says it's all of the influences from her 80s and 90s, the things that really affected her. Glen Campbell, Dolly Parton, Kenny Rogers. Cannot wait to hear the album.

0: Dan and Shay and Say So. Hi there, I'm Bobby G. That's going to do it for me. I hope you have a great week. Be good to each other. Take care of each other. And I'll catch you next weekend. Kenny Chesney and Megan Maroney up next.
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2: It's Cole Swindell. This is my brand new song, Girl Dad. My new single, Girl Dad, is very special to me for many reasons. You know, becoming a father, but also missing my own father. I think that's where the idea came from. You see the title, and I don't think you know what the song's about, but for me, it's just, you know, going back to visit my dad at his grave and updating him on my life and all the great things that have happened. And I wish, you know, he was here to see him. I know he can, but I wish I could see him.

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Lena and Chase Matthew and All My Exes. Got the new one from John Morgan on the way. And a really concrete suggestion of something you should be doing to lower the stress in your life. I'll tell you about that.

0: first released was a number one song. I think it got a lot of airplay because he recorded it with Al Dean. This one is going to be a huge hit because it's an awesome song. This John Morgan and Kid Myself. And if you think you can watch all the news without getting stressed, you are kidding yourself. There's a new study from the Center for Risk Behavior and Mental Health Research. According to these guys, you should be consuming no more than about 30 to 45 minutes of news per day from various sources. That's part of the equation. Make sure you get your news from, you know, balanced sources. And then, you know, stick to about 30 minutes a day. Otherwise, yes, you will be a little bonkers. Just leave this radio station on. I would suggest that.
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0: He is still dropping hints on his socials that there's a new album possibly imminently in the works. That's Morgan Wallen.
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9: 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Coming your way Monday morning, it's another brand new True Story at 7:20. 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

0: song with this good of a sense of humor is okay with me. That's Riley Green.
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actually is? 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

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Yeah. 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

The brand new one from Lainey Wilson is on the way, and a new study on how to make your verbal communication more memorable. You're probably doing this already. I'll tell you about it coming up.

0: She happened to be taking a little bit of a break from her concert schedule, and she was in Los Angeles. So she was recording at John Mayer's recording studio in Los Angeles. When he dropped in, she wasn't expecting him to be there, and he offered to, you know, help out with the song. That's John Mayer on the guitar solo of the song. He also helped to co-produce the song, because, you know, when John Mayer drops in, you don't tell him to get lost. That's her brand new one. That's Lainey Wilson. Phone, keys, wallet, and penny. If you feel like you're not really communicating well with people, you are speaking the words and you're not really getting your point across. There's a new study out of University of Chicago showing that if you use hand gestures while you're speaking, it helps the person that you're talking to remember the conversation better. It helps you get your point across. It helps the listener remember the conversation more if you use hand gestures while you're speaking. Not that hand gesture, though.
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0: he paid to have the hotel room fixed that he got cranky with. All the charges were dropped. That's Bailey Zimmerman.
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0: it's true. We do like to take the high road. 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However, we still got some friends in low places. Heck, we play country music for everybody.
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I'll explain coming up in just a couple.

0: been married since 2024, but the song is based on a real life breakup that she did experience in downtown Nashville. And she played the song for her husband and he loved it. He thought it was awesome. Around that same time was when she went on tour with Jason Aldean. She was one of the opening acts. The other opening act was Chase Matthew. And it was Lauren Elena's husband who pulled Chase Matthew aside and played this song for him. He had a copy of it in his phone. And it was his suggestion that maybe the two of them could do the song as a duet. So it came into being at the suggestion of Lauren Elena's husband, who has really good instincts. Because I'm not going to be surprised if this turns into a number one song for the two of them.
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He has said in more than one interview that he would like to be married, and he has also said that it doesn't bother him to think that he might meet that special somebody on social media. He has said that repeatedly in interviews. So imagine, if you will, the messages this man gets. It's Dustin Lynch.

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0: Ripping the Band-Aid Off. That's her debut song. That's Alexandra Kay. Straight for the heart. I'm Penny. You've heard of sleep apnea. What about email apnea? New studies showing it's quite likely that when you are reading an email, you're trying to formulate the way that you're going to answer this email, you may kind of hold your breath while you're really focusing on what you're going to type out. You can also do this while you are texting. Just hold your breath because you're so focused on what you're working on. The experts, in their wisdom, say that the solution is just to pay more attention to your breathing. Yeah, I think we kind of knew that. They also point out that you can develop this self-imposed apnea just from scrolling through social media. You might end up holding your breath a little bit. If social media is stressing you out enough that you're like not breathing, well, put your phone down.
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2: Hey, y'all, it's Zach John King, and this is my new song, Get to Drinking. The story behind Get to Drinking is about a relationship that I had in the past that after a few Jack and Cokes, I started to paint it with rose-colored glasses, started to act like it wasn't my fault for letting things get so bad. I think everybody feels that way at some point in a relationship. It's a song that covers a sad topic with really up.

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Yeah. 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

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Possibly. I'll tell you about it coming up.

0: It's got the line, "The devil on my shoulder finally found him somewhere else to go." Yeah, but he really wants coffee. That's Jelly Roll. That's his brand new one. Hands up. I'm Penny. If you did not get that stuff done over the course of the weekend that you really needed to get done, because it's boring and you don't want to do that stuff, how about going on an admin date? This is a new trend, evidently, getting together with friends to tackle those tedious tasks that you never get done on time, answering all those overdue emails, you know, paying bills, stuff like that. You get together with friends and you socialize while you're taking care of these menial tasks that have been piling up in your life. Socializing with other people while doing these tasks that you don't want to do. No, I'm going to just sit there and talk. That's not going to help me at all.
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It's true. We do like to take the high road. However, we still got some friends in low places. Heck, we play country music for everybody. 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

his own record label, and the first album that will be released on his new record label will be his album, which worked out well. It won't be out until September, so be patient. That's Kenny Chesney.

0: are intensifying that she and Travis Kelce will be getting married this coming weekend over the 4th of July. Partially because she figured everybody would be distracted with the holiday. Wouldn't be, you know, bothering her during her wedding. Oh, yeah, they'll find you. They'll take pictures.
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Dan and Shay say so. Steve Harmon, three things that have happened since the last time you and I were together. Dan and Shay say they've been preparing their entire life for the day that Taylor Swift calls and asks them to sing at the wedding. And they will sing anything she asks. Number two, Dolly Parton made a surprise appearance. She's grand opening of a new idea, Dolly's Tennessee Travel Stop and Gas Station. And number three, Kenny Chesney announced he has a new album coming September 25th. It's called Silver Sands Marina. Just

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0: John Morgan, kid myself, Steve Harmon. What day is it, Harmon? Monday, June 29th, 4th of July, coming up this weekend.
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2: Hey, y'all, this is Brantley Gilbert, and this is my new song, Good Damn. Good Damn is a song I wrote with my good friends Brock Berry Hill, Taylor Phillips, and a fella you might know by the name of Hardy. And it's a song about shooting a shot. Long story short, hope y'all dig it.

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1: I'm Brandon Clark with your Shaw local news. A Sterling High School alumni family is challenging the community to invest in the future of Sterling Public Schools by matching donations dollar for dollar. The Sterling Schools Foundation has announced a $1 million matching grant as part of its Leave a Legacy Challenge campaign. Through June 30, 2027, every eligible gift, pledge, and planned gift commitment will be matched, effectively doubling each donation. Foundation Executive Director Jim Spencer says the anonymous donor family's commitment reflects an extraordinary belief in Sterling students and the future of the community. The long-term campaign aims to raise $5 million over the next decade to support projects, including the new Sterling High School Student Recreation and Training Center, improvements to district facilities, the long-term sustainability of Centennial Auditorium, and future educational initiatives. Foundation officials say more than $150,000 in business sponsorships have already been secured, while construction continues on the new Student Recreation and Training Center. District leaders remain hopeful the facility will be ready for students in January 2027. The matching challenge runs through next June, giving individuals, businesses, and alumni the opportunity to double the impact of every contribution. And in other news, Illinois has already shattered its annual tornado record, and it's not even July. The National Weather Service says the state has recorded 169 tornadoes so far this year, more than three times the annual average, and already surpassed

0: Amber Maris coming to you live in the CGH Medical Center studio, CGH encircling you with exceptional care.
1: I'm meteorologist Ken Boone with your Shaw Local Forecast. Dangerous heat here for the start of the business week with a heat advisory today through Wednesday. Our heat index the next several afternoons could be as high as 105 or more in spots. Mix of clouds and sun. Breezy, hot, and humid today. Low to mid-90s. Heat index up over 100. Middle to upper 70s tonight. Tuesday, Wednesday, sunny, hot, and humid. Highs in the mid part of the 90s. Again, that heat index reaching triple digits. Sunny and hot Thursday, slight chance for a late day shower storm, low part of the 90s. Much better chances for showers and storms Friday. Afternoon highs near 90.
0: Right now we're sunny and 75, and what a better way to kick off a Monday morning with Joe Nichols on River Country 101.7.

0: 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Good morning, I'm Sam Ramirez. 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

0: Megan Maroney on River Country 101.7. We heard Keith Urban before that. 6:22. It is June 29th. It is National Camera Day celebrated today. How about National Waffle Iron Day? It's National Darts Day celebrated today. National Almond Butter Crunch Day. All today on June 29th. 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
4: It'll be a pretty high year of insect pressure in soybeans this year just because we're having so much late planted soybeans.
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0: Brooks and Dunn, River Country 101.7 at 6:30. Good Monday morning with the Shaw Local Sports Report. I'm Sam Ramirez. The Dixon Petunia Festival will start a little bit later on this week. The OSF Healthcare Tennis Classic starts on Thursday. Matches Thursday, Saturday, and Sunday at the Emma Hubs Tennis Courts, featuring players of all ages and skill levels. Spectators are welcome to stop by and enjoy the longest running tennis classic here in the Sauk Valley area. It is the 42nd annual edition. Lace up your running shoes for the annual Reagan Run 5K coming up this Saturday morning during the Petunia Festival. Registration starts at 6:30, the day of the race, with the race beginning at 8 o'clock from the Ronald Reagan Boyhood Home. The event welcomes runners and walkers while celebrating Ronald Reagan. The event will take place starting at the Reagan Boyhood Home. You can get more information or sign up this week. Visit ReaganRun.com. And some of the area's top young baseball players will take the field Saturday for the Al Morrison All-Star Games at Page Park. The first pitch is scheduled for 9 o'clock as standout athletes will showcase their talents in one of the Petunia Festival's annual sports traditions. For more local sports, visit ShawLocal.com. With this Monday morning Shaw Local Sports Report, I'm Sam Ramirez.
1: I'm Brandon Clark, and these are the stories making their way across your Shaw Local News headlines. A Sterling High School alumni family is making a major investment in the future of local education. The Sterling Schools Foundation has announced a $1 million matching grant that will double eligible donations over the next year as part of its Leave a Legacy Challenge campaign. I'll explain how the gift could help fund future projects, including the new Student Recreation and Training Center and other district improvements. Also ahead, attorneys for convicted murderer Dwayne D.C. Meyer are asking an Ogle County judge to overturn his convictions or grant a new trial. A newly filed post-trial motion challenges key evidence presented to jurors and claims the defense was prevented from calling a critical expert witness. I'll have the latest from the Ogle County courtroom. And also ahead, Sterling is taking steps to become a more dementia-friendly community. A new initiative will train local businesses to better recognize and assist customers living with dementia, while the Lee County Sheriff's Office is preparing for increased Independence Day traffic enforcement, and the Dixon Knights of Columbus gears up for its monthly community breakfast. I'll have more on those stories and others coming up.
2: 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Dangerous heat here for the start of the business week with a heat advisory today through Wednesday. Our heat index the next several afternoons could be as high as 105 or more in spots. Mix of clouds and sun. Breezy, hot, and humid today. Low to mid-90s. Heat index up over 100. Middle to upper 70s tonight. Tuesday, Wednesday, sunny, hot, and humid. Highs in the mid part of the 90s. Again, that heat index reaching triple digits. Sunny and hot Thursday. Slight chance for a late day shower, storm, low part of the 90s. Much better chances for showers and storms Friday. Afternoon highs near 90.
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0: Jelly Roll on River Country 101.7. 6:39, it's a Monday morning. I'm Sam Ramirez. Coming to you live in the CGH Medical Center studio, CGH, encircling you with exceptional care.
1: Direct cash cattle trade ended the day active and cash hogs closed lower. Good morning, I'm Kellen Havikin with your Brownfield Livestock Market Report. Some light direct cash cattle trade was reported in parts of Nebraska, with dressed steers and heifers marked at $408, $1 higher than last week's weighted average. In Texas, a few deals were reported, sold at $258, a dollar lower than the prior week's weighted average. A few more bids were noted in Nebraska. Dressed bids were logged at $408, well below current asking prices of $418 in that area. In the South, bids were recorded at $255 to $260. At the Mocan Livestock Market in Missouri, compared to last week, steers and heifers sold mostly steady. The USDA says demand was moderate to good for a light supply. Receipts were down on the week, but up on the year. Feeder supply included 60% steers, and 21% of the offering was over 600 pounds. Medium and large one feeder steers 502 to 542 pounds brought $443 to $468, with an average price of $446.61. Medium and large one feeder heifers 636 pounds brought $403 with an average price of $403. Box beef closed sharply lower. Choice was 529 lower at 391.03 and select was 316 lower at 371.48. Estimated cattle slaughter was 100,000 head. Cash hogs closed lower with a light negotiated run. The slow end of the week wasn't necessarily a surprise since processors have been controlling the pace of business. Supplies of market-ready hogs are ample, which means processors aren't forced to be as aggressive in their procurement efforts. Barrows and gilts, the National Daily Direct closed 185 lower, the base range of $91 to $95 with a weighted average price of $93.44. The regional markets did not report due to confidentiality reasons. Butcher hog prices at the Midwest cash markets were steady at $64. At Illinois, slaughter sows were steady with moderate demand for light offerings at $45 to $57. Barrows and gilts were steady with moderate demand for moderate offerings at $57 to $67. Estimated hog slaughter was 445,000 head. Pork values closed 15 cents higher at $95.37. Loins, picnics, ribs, and butts were higher. Hams and bellies were lower. At the CME, live and feeder cattle futures were sharply lower on the midday drop in box beef, with traders waiting for widespread direct business. And lean hog futures were mixed, mostly higher on a combination of spread trade oversold signals. I'm Kellen Havikin for Brownfield.
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0: Inside the Wine, Carly Pierce, 6:45 on a Monday morning, River Country 101.7. Good morning, I'm Sam Ramirez. From the National Weather Service, a heat advisory goes into effect at noon today until 10 o'clock Wednesday night. Heat index, they say, could hit anywhere from 105 to 110. Channel 13 weather forecast for today. Partly cloudy with a high 91. Clear tonight, a low 77. Tomorrow and Wednesday, both sunny and a high 94. Both tomorrow and Wednesday, partly cloudy Thursday, high 90. With a chance of scattered thunderstorms Friday, Saturday, and on Sunday. River Country 101.7.
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1: I'm Brandon Clark with your Shaw local news report. The attorney representing convicted murderer Dwayne D.C. Meyer is asking an Ogle County judge to either overturn the jury's verdict or grant his client a new trial. During a court hearing Tuesday, defense attorney Christopher Durango confirmed he has filed a detailed 24-page post-trial motion challenging Meyer's convictions and the 2016 deaths of his ex-wife Maggie Meyer and the couple's 3-year-old son Amos. The motion raises several issues from the trial, arguing the court improperly admitted text message evidence, wrongly denied requests to suppress certain evidence and delay the trial, and should have granted a change of venue outside Ogle County. Durango also argues jurors were presented with flawed cell phone location evidence and contends the defense was prevented from calling an expert witness who would have challenged the FBI's analysis used to place Meyer near the Byron home where the killings occurred. Prosecutors requested additional time to respond, citing the complexity of the filing. Judge John Ben Rowe set a September 11th deadline for the state's response, followed by a status hearing September 17th and a hearing on the motion October 6th. Meyer was found guilty in January following a 17-day trial of his first-degree murder, aggravated arson, and concealment of a homicidal death. Prosecutors argued Meyer strangled Maggie Meyer before setting the home on fire, resulting in the death of the couple's young son from carbon monoxide poisoning. They told jurors Meyer wanted to eliminate his family so he could pursue a new relationship. The defense has maintained Meyer is innocent, arguing investigators focused on him while failing to pursue other potential suspects. No sentencing date has been scheduled. Meyer remains in custody at the Ogle County Jail. If the conviction stands, Illinois law requires a sentence of natural life in prison because the case involved 2 murder victims. For more on these stories and others, visit ShawLocal.com, your trusted local source.
2: On a sunny Monday morning, it is 7:02, River Country 101.7. Good morning, I'm Sam Ramirez. 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
3: I'm meteorologist Ken Boone with your Shaw Local Forecast. Dangerous heat here for the start of the business week with a heat advisory today through Wednesday. Our heat index the next several afternoons could be as high as 105 or more in spots. Mix of clouds and sun. Breezy, hot, and humid today. Low to mid-90s. Heat index up over 100. Middle to upper 70s tonight. Tuesday, Wednesday, sunny, hot, and humid. Highs in the mid part of the 90s. Again, that heat index reaching triple digits. Sunny and hot Thursday. Slight chance for a late-day shower storm. Low part of the 90s. Much better chances for showers and storms Friday. Afternoon highs near 90.
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0: 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There goes Jordan Davis would turn this truck around. Good morning, I'm Sam Ramirez. 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
1: 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Illinois is making efforts to curb junk fees. Governor Pritzker last week signing several bills that aim to protect Illinois consumers. That includes banning junk fees, increasing transparency in ticket pricing, and curtailing deceptive resale practices. Legislation also regulates buy now, pay later lenders. It goes into effect immediately, giving lenders until January 1st of 2028 to comply. Consumer sentiment increased more than expected in June. The University of Michigan's final reading for the month rose 10% from May's record low as gas prices eased. The survey's chief economist noted gains in sentiment across all age and income groups. Still, high prices and the cost of living topped the list of consumer worries for the third straight month. The Grand Ole Opry could be going up for sale. According to the Tennessean, real estate investment trust Ryman Hospitality Properties is considering selling its majority stake in Opry Entertainment Group, which owns the venue. RHP has confirmed that it is exploring potential opportunities involving OEG, but the company hasn't entered into any agreements, and there are no assurances that any transaction will occur. The company, which currently owns an approximate 70% stake in OEG, said it expects to continue playing a significant role regardless of any future partnerships. And Uber is rolling out stricter background checks and restrictions for drivers. The company says the new policies for rideshare drivers and couriers for its delivery service will take effect today. 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

0: Graham Barnum on River Country 101.7. Good morning. It is 7:21. I'm Sam Ramirez. You ready for this true story this morning? A 96-year-old woman named Lillian Dorniak has been warned she could get evicted from her Connecticut retirement home if she doesn't stop throwing parties for fellow residents. Lillian is known on Instagram as Grandma Dorniak. She recently shared a video about receiving a stern warning letter from management. Reading from a typed letter, she said, quote, "Parties are not allowed, and you cannot serve alcohol to other residents. This letter serves as a final warning." Well, the 96-year-old woman ripped up the letter in half and dropped it, saying, "I can do whatever I want. I pay $12,000 a month to live here, and I can party when I want to. We're going to drink. We're going to gossip. We don't call it a party. We don't get rowdy. I can't help it. We just have a good time, and you can't stop me." Oh, this is one of those stories where I hope they have a follow-up couple of months down the road, because this 96-year-old woman, she doesn't care. $12,000 a month, yeah, I'd party too. River Country 101.7.
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0: Jackson, River Country 101.7. I'm going to do something a little bit different this morning. Of course, Saturday night was Alan Jackson's final ever concert. We just heard Remember When. We're going to put Alan Jackson in our 7:30 back-to-back little Alan Jackson tribute this morning. Coming up after news headlines and your Channel 13 weather forecast. 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
1: I'm Brandon Clark, and these are the stories making their way across your Shaw local news headlines. A Sterling High School alumni family is making a major investment in the future of local education. The Sterling Schools Foundation has announced a $1 million matching grant that will double eligible donations over the next year as part of its Leave a Legacy Challenge campaign. I'll explain how the gift could help fund future projects, including the new Student Recreation and Training Center and other district improvements. Also ahead, attorneys for convicted murderer Dwayne D.C. Meyer are asking an Ogle County judge to overturn his convictions or grant a new trial. A newly filed post-trial motion challenges key evidence presented to jurors and claims the defense was prevented from calling a critical expert witness. I'll have the latest from the Ogle County courtroom. And also ahead, Sterling is taking steps to become a more dementia-friendly community. A new initiative will train local businesses to better recognize and assist customers living with dementia, while the Lee County Sheriff's Office is preparing for increased Independence Day traffic enforcement, and the Dixon Knights of Columbus gears up for its monthly community breakfast. I'll have more on those stories and others coming up.
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4: I'm meteorologist Ken Boone with your Shaw Local Forecast. Dangerous heat here for the start of the business week with a heat advisory today through Wednesday. Our heat index the next several afternoons could be as high as 105 or more in spots. Mix of clouds and sun. Breezy, hot, and humid today. Low to mid-90s. Heat index up over 100. Middle to upper 70s tonight. Tuesday, Wednesday, sunny, hot, and humid. Highs in the mid part of the 90s. Again, that heat index reaching triple digits. Sunny and hot Thursday. Slight chance for a late-day shower storm. Low part of the 90s. Much better chances for showers and storms Friday. Afternoon highs near 90.
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Jackson with Don't Rock the Jukebox on River Country 101.7. Good Monday morning. It is 7:38. Coming to you live in the CGH Medical Center studio, CGH, encircling you with exceptional care. Good Monday morning with the Shaw Local Sports Report. I'm Sam Ramirez. The Dixie Petunia Festival will start a little bit later on this week. The OSF Healthcare Tennis Classic starts on Thursday. Matches Thursday, Saturday, and Sunday at the Emma Hubs Tennis Courts, featuring players of all ages and skill levels. Spectators are welcome to stop by and enjoy the longest-running tennis classic here in the Sauk Valley area. It is the 42nd annual edition. Lace up your running shoes for the annual Reagan Run 5K coming up this Saturday morning during the Petunia Festival. Registration starts at 6:30, the day of the race, with the race beginning at 8 o'clock from the Ronald Reagan Boyhood Home. The event welcomes runners and walkers while celebrating Ronald Reagan. The event will take place starting at the Reagan Boyhood Home. You can get more information or sign up this week. 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And some of the area's top young baseball players will take the field Saturday for the Al Morrison All-Star Games at Page Park. The first pitch is scheduled for 9 o'clock as standout athletes will showcase their talents in one of the Petunia Festival's annual sports traditions. For more local sports, visit ShawLocal.com. With this Monday morning Shaw Local Sports Report, I'm Sam Ramirez.

0: Country 101.7, there goes Luke Combs, and there ain't no love in Oklahoma. Good morning, I'm Sam Ramirez. Hey, don't forget, a lot of Petunia Festival activities going on starting this week. Brush and Bloom, it's a Discover Dixon event. 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And again, that's a pretty cool event, as you can decorate the sidewalks there at the Old Lee County Courthouse. And that's coming up again, all part of the Dixon Petunia Festival. And that's actually Friday, July 3rd. Well, when I said Thursday, July 3rd, it didn't click. Nope, that's coming up this Friday. 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

0: Dustin Lynch with Riding Roads right here on River Country 101.7. Good morning. It is 7:50. Heat advisory goes into effect at noontime today until 10 o'clock Wednesday night. Sun and clouds will be mixed. A high today 90 with a low tonight 76. Sunny both Tuesday, Wednesday with a high Tuesday, Wednesday at around 94. Right now in Dixon at River Country 101.7, we're fair in 80.
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2: I'm Brandon Clark with your Shaw local news. A Sterling High School alumni family is challenging the community to invest in the future of Sterling Public Schools by matching donations dollar for dollar. The Sterling Schools Foundation has announced a $1 million matching grant as part of its Leave a Legacy Challenge campaign. Through June 30th, 2027, every eligible gift, pledge, and planned gift commitment will be matched, effectively doubling each donation. Foundation Executive Director Jim Spencer says the anonymous donor family's commitment reflects an extraordinary belief in Sterling students and the future of the community. The long-term campaign aims to raise $5 million over the next decade to support projects, including the new Sterling High School Student Recreation and Training Center, improvements to district facilities, the long-term sustainability of Centennial Auditorium, and future educational initiatives. Foundation officials say more than $150,000 in business sponsorships have already been secured, while construction continues on the new Student Recreation and Training Center. District leaders remain hopeful the facility will be ready for students in January 2027. The matching challenge runs through next June, giving individuals, businesses, and alumni the opportunity to double the impact of every contribution. And in other news, Illinois has already shattered its annual tornado record, and it's not even July. The National Weather Service says the state has recorded 169 tornadoes so far this year, more than three times the annual average and already surpassing the previous statewide record. Meteorologists say improved technology, including smartphones, drones, and satellite imagery, has made it easier to document weaker tornadoes that may have gone unreported in years past. Even so, experts say 2026 has been an unusually active year for severe weather. With tornado season continuing, the National Weather Service is reminding drivers that highway overpasses are not safe places to shelter during a tornado and recommends seeking a sturdy building whenever possible. For more on these stories and others, visit shawlocal.com, your trusted local source.
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7: I'm meteorologist Ken Boone with your Shaw local forecast. Dangerous heat here for the start of the business week with a heat advisory today through Wednesday. Our heat index the next several afternoons could be as high as 105 or more in spots. Mix of clouds and sun. Breezy, hot, and humid today. Low to mid-90s. Heat index up over 100. Middle to upper 70s tonight. Tuesday, Wednesday, sunny, hot, and humid. Highs in the mid part of the 90s. Again, that heat index reaching triple digits. Sunny and hot Thursday. Slight chance for a late-day shower storm. Low part of the 90s. Much better chances for showers and storms Friday. Afternoon highs near 90.
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6: We're cloudy right now. 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

0: Luke Bryan right here on River Country 101.7. Good Monday morning. It is 8:11. How about some Monday facts today? According to a recent survey, over 20% of employees are uncomfortable with this at work, and that is having a boss who's younger than they are. You know, according to a recent survey, when it comes to work, 75% of employees describe themselves as this, and that is sleepy. Apparently, we don't get enough sleep at night. And every week, over the lunch hour, 10% of full-time workers will do this, and believe it or not, interview for another job. A lot of times, that is when they will use their time of the day to go try to find another job is on their lunch break. Some Monday facts today, River Country 101.7.
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0: Motor Country 101.7. There goes Dierks Bentley, 8:22. It is a Monday morning. I'm Sam Ramirez. Dixon Petunia Festival gets going a little bit later on this week. Of course, Wednesday night, they got the carnival. Thursday, it's pancakes and petunias at the Dixon High School cafeteria. Of course, we got the carnival. A lot of live entertainment every single night. Thursday, Friday, Saturday, into Sunday. Parade, fireworks coming up on Sunday. And should be a great weekend. We'll have live reports throughout the weekend right here on River Country 101.7.
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0: 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News headlines at 8:30, brought to you by The Butcher Shop in Sterling.
1: I'm Brandon Clark, and these are the stories making their way across your Shaw local news headlines. A Sterling High School alumni family is making a major investment in the future of local education. The Sterling Schools Foundation has announced a $1 million matching grant that will double eligible donations over the next year as part of its Leave a Legacy Challenge campaign. I'll explain how the gift could help fund future projects, including the new Student Recreation and Training Center and other district improvements. Also ahead, attorneys for convicted murderer Dwayne D.C. Meyer are asking an Ogle County judge to overturn his convictions or grant a new trial. A newly filed post-trial motion challenges key evidence presented to jurors and claims the defense was prevented from calling a critical expert witness. I'll have the latest from the Ogle County courtroom. And also ahead, Sterling is taking steps to become a more dementia-friendly community. A new initiative will train local businesses to better recognize and assist customers living with dementia, while the Lee County Sheriff's Office is preparing for increased Independence Day traffic enforcement, and the Dixon Knights of Columbus gears up for its monthly community breakfast. I'll have more on those stories and others coming up.
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3: I'm meteorologist Ken Boone with your Shaw Local Forecast. Dangerous heat here for the start of the business week with a heat advisory today through Wednesday. Our heat index the next several afternoons could be as high as 105 or more in spots. Mix of clouds and sun. Breezy, hot, and humid today. Low to mid-90s. Heat index up over 100. Middle to upper 70s tonight. Tuesday, Wednesday, sunny, hot, and humid. Highs in the mid part of the 90s. Again, that heat index reaching triple digits. Sunny and hot Thursday. Slight chance for a late day shower, storm, low part of the 90s. Much better chances for showers and storms Friday. Afternoon highs near 90.
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0: Lainey Wilson on River Country 101.7. We heard Toby Keith before that. Good morning. I'm Sam Ramirez coming to you live in the CGH Medical Center studio, CGH, encircling you with exceptional care. Lots coming up this weekend. Lots coming up this summer as well. Mark it on the calendar. Sterling Street Fest is Saturday, July 25th, 2 to 8 in downtown Sterling, hosted by Main Street in the city of Sterling. It is a block party. They'll have live music, different bands, arts, and craft vendors. Sounds like a new tradition coming to downtown Sterling, Saturday, July 25th. 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

0: Brett, Beer Can't Fix, 8:50. It's June 29th, River Country 101.7. Good morning, I'm Sam Ramirez. Celebrity birthdays today. Let's see here. My list says Gary Busey, the actor. There's a Busey. 82 today. He was in Lethal Weapon. Colin Hay, lead singer, Men at Work, 73. Actress Sharon Lawrence is 65. Actress Christina Chang, 55. And actor Lance Barber from Young Sheldon, 53 today. Some birthdays here on June 29th.
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1: I'm Brandon Clark with your Shaw local news report. The attorney representing convicted murderer Dwayne D.C. Meyer is asking an Ogle County judge to either overturn the jury's verdict or grant his client a new trial. During a court hearing Tuesday, defense attorney Christopher Durango confirmed he has filed a detailed 24-page post-trial motion challenging Meyer's convictions and the 2016 deaths of his ex-wife Maggie Meyer and the couple's 3-year-old son Amos. The motion raises several issues from the trial, arguing the court improperly admitted text message evidence, wrongly denied requests to suppress certain evidence and delay the trial, and should have granted a change of venue outside Ogle County. Durango also argues jurors were presented with flawed cell phone location evidence and contends the defense was prevented from calling an expert witness who would have challenged the FBI's analysis used to place Meyer near the Byron home where the killings occurred. Prosecutors requested additional time to respond, citing the complexity of the filing. Judge John Ben Rowe set a September 11th deadline for the state's response, followed by a status hearing September 17th and a hearing on the motion October 6th. Meyer was found guilty in January following a 17-day trial of his first-degree murder, aggravated arson, and concealment of a homicidal death. Prosecutors argued Meyer strangled Maggie Meyer before setting the home on fire, resulting in the death of the couple's young son from carbon monoxide poisoning. They told jurors Meyer wanted to eliminate his family so he could pursue a new relationship. The defense has maintained Meyer is innocent, arguing investigators focused on him while failing to pursue other potential suspects. No sentencing date has been scheduled. Meyer remains in custody at the Ogle County Jail. If the conviction stands, Illinois law requires a sentence of natural life in prison because the case involved 2 murder victims. For more on these stories and others, visit ShawLocal.com, your trusted local source.
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4: I'm meteorologist Ken Boone with your Shaw Local Forecast. Dangerous heat here for the start of the business week with a heat advisory today through Wednesday. Our heat index the next several afternoons could be as high as 105 or more in spots. Mix of clouds and sun. Breezy, hot, and humid today. Low to mid-90s. Heat index up over 100. Middle to upper 70s tonight. Tuesday, Wednesday, sunny, hot, and humid. Highs in the mid part of the 90s. Again, that heat index reaching triple digits. Sunny and hot Thursday. Slight chance for a late-day shower storm. Low part of the 90s. Much better chances for showers and storms Friday. Afternoon highs near 90.
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0: Country 101.7, the Rangers come into the Dixon Petunia Festival Saturday night. They're opening up for Grand Barnum. That is Great Midwest. It is 9-11 River Country 101.7. How you doing on a Monday morning? I'm Sam Ramirez. I hope you had a great weekend. As we mentioned, Petunia Festival. I'm excited for it. I love pancakes and petunias at the Dixon High School cafeteria. That sort of kicks it off on Thursday. Of course, the Carnival Live Entertainment, Dixon Dish. We're going to have live reports throughout the weekend right here on River Country 101.7.
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0: Megan Maroney on River Country 101.7. Good Monday morning. It is 9:21. I'm Sam Ramirez. No city market this week. Again, Wednesday this week, Wednesday next week, no city market in downtown Dixon, gearing up for the Petunia Festival with the carnival starting on Wednesday. Live reports coming all weekend long from, I believe it's the 62nd annual Dixon Petunia Festival. 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

0: River Country 101.7 with Brad Paisley. It is 9:36. Good morning, I'm Sam Ramirez. Fireworks coming up this Thursday night. The Rock Falls RB&W District Park and the Sterling Riverfront, Sterling Rock Falls. Again, they got the fireworks coming up Thursday. Rochelle is on Friday night at the Chicago Skydiving Center. And then on July 4th, you can go to Ron Park in Mount Morris. You can head down to the Amboy Depot Museum in Amboy. Prophetstown State Park's got their fireworks coming up on July 4th. And then on July 5th, of course, the Dixon Petunia Festival fireworks on a Sunday night along the Dixon Riverfront. Those are some fireworks coming up here locally later on this week. River Country 101.7.
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0: Vincent Mason, wish you well on River Country 101.7 950. That'll do it for me. I'm Sam Ramirez. Have a great rest of your Monday. We'll do this again tomorrow morning on River Country 101.7.
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0: He has been working on his second album. He says it's largely done. It'll probably be released in early 2027. That's Zach Taub. That's his new one. And Penny, if you're going to have a big get-together with the fam, you're going to serve up some all-American ice cream, what flavors are you going to have on hand? 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

0: 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We, the judge and jury, find that those other stations are guilty of not playing good music. 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

in Calgary, Alberta, and he will be there on Thursday and Friday, this coming Thursday and Friday, the 2nd and 3rd, which means he could be back in the U.S. in time for July 4th, so that worked out well. It's Dustin Lynch.

0: 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Then that's how you know. That's Tucker Wetmore.
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0: harmony at the very end is just luscious. That's Tim and Eric and Hardy and Morgan. That's MacArthur. I'm telling you, if you got lucky enough to grow up in a household that had a lot of laughter in it, you might have learned stuff better when you were a kid. There's a new study got published in the Journal of Cognition and Emotion. They found that laughter helps kids remember things when they're learning something new. The laughter makes it stick in their heads better. 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

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He says, quote, "Me and my wife are best friends. 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Nobody cheated on nobody." That's a direct quote. 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
1: I'm Brandon Clark, and this is your Shaw Local News. A Morrison man who lost both of his legs in a motorcycle crash last year has filed a lawsuit against Cunis Country Auto Group, alleging the dealership negligently allowed an elderly customer to test drive a truck despite knowing she was physically unfit to operate it. Tanner Rennie filed the lawsuit in Whiteside County Circuit Court, seeking damages for injuries he suffered in the July 2024 crash at the intersection of Freeport and Penrose Roads. According to the complaint, Rennie was riding his motorcycle when Laura Jenkins Reffitt, who was test driving a Ram 1500 pickup from the Sterling dealership, turned left into his path. The impact threw Rennie from his motorcycle, trapping him beneath the truck. He was airlifted to a Rockford hospital where both of his legs were amputated above the knee. The lawsuit states his medical expenses have reached approximately $1.5 million. The suit alleges dealership employees failed to properly assess whether Jenkins Reffitt was physically capable of safely operating the heavy-duty pickup. It also claims a salesman should have been seated in the front passenger seat during the test drive instead of the customer's husband, and alleges the salesman warned Jenkins Reffitt not to turn after seeing Rennie's motorcycle approaching. Jenkins Reffitt was found guilty earlier this year of improper left turn and failure to yield the right-of-way. Rennie is demanding a jury trial with the next court hearing scheduled for September. And over in Rock Falls, they're preparing to kick off the Independence Day weekend with an evening of live music, food, and fireworks. The celebration takes place Thursday, July 2nd at RB&W District Park, with festivities beginning at 4 p.m. Live entertainment will feature The Solution and Got Your Six, along with food vendors, craft booths, and a professional fire performance before the evening concludes with a fireworks display presented by the Sterling Rock Falls JCs. Organizers encourage visitors to bring lawn chairs or blankets and enjoy the riverfront celebration. Additional parking, a golf cart shuttle, and pedestrian access will be available throughout the evening. 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
3: I'm meteorologist Scott Lauriemore with your Shaw Local Forecast. Tough heat and humidity underway this week with heat alerts popping all across the area. Dangerous heat and humidity through the midweek forecast. It's not until the weekend that we see some 80s back in play. Low 90s this afternoon, 77 tonight, and 93 tomorrow. Keep the water coming if you're going to be outside. Take breaks in the AC, and please look before you lock. Check your back seat before you leave your vehicle.
0: 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She's a Friday night heartbreaker. 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

Luke Combs and his latest on the way. And if you consider yourself to be a pretty well-balanced person mentally, there's still something you're probably really afraid of. I'll tell you about it coming up.

0: Just want to be by you. You don't mind if I keep my phone nearby, do ya? That's Luke Combs. That's his new one. Yeah, if you get a little antsy without your phone nearby, yeah, that's pretty common now. There's a new report out on nomophobia. It was first identified in the year 2008, and interestingly enough, it was first observed in men. No mobile phone phobia, or nomophobia is what they're calling it now. There was a new study that was just done on it, and it is almost universal at this point. It first popped up in 2008. At this point, only people 5 and younger and 90 and older, those are the only demographics who do not suffer from nomophobia. The rest of us, we're all glued to our cell phones. But at least we're all in the same boat.
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0: 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We do like to take the high road. However, we still got some friends in low places. 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

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Or, I mean, you could take their number out of your phone. 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That's Alexandra Kay.

0: He played two shows at Clemson this past weekend. That's Morgan Wallen.
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11: 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Hello, everyone. I'm Mark Dorenkamp with Brownfield Ag News headlines. A market analyst expects the USDA to reduce U.S. corn acreage around 1 million acres in tomorrow's planting estimates. Al Kleiss with Kleiss Commodity Advisors says he agrees with trade expectations shifting those acres to soybeans.
12: Just the price of fertilizer, price of fuel, and last year farmers had so much corn, so that would be consistent with what the farmers indicated in March. And with a pretty nice spring, I don't think we're going to see a lot of change in plants.
11: Kleiss tells Brownfield he's interested in any change to total planted area.
12: I think the real interesting thing will be the total acreage pie might be too low. In March, they said 180 million acres. That could be closer to 181.
11: The report is out at 11 a.m. Central tomorrow. The USDA says farm production costs could hit a record high in 2027. Ag economist Brad Lubin with the University of Nebraska says inflation has been the biggest factor since the COVID-19 pandemic.
13: We have continued to be at those higher levels along with trade and global security shocks that have amped up certain markets. We're just dealing with higher production costs.
11: Ag leaders say additional farm aid is needed to prevent the struggling ag economy from causing broader impacts across rural America. National Association of State Departments of Agriculture CEO Ted McKinney tells Brownfield,
14: there is a ripple effect, and that's why we've got to keep these farmers alive. I also think that it's particularly important because we continue to lose farmers.
11: And the USDA reports the sale of more than 135,000 tons of U.S. soybeans to unknown destinations. Export sales are often listed as heading to an unknown destination to give buyers and sellers time to set delivery details. Mark Dorenkamp, Brownfield.
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If you are not happy with the color of your eyes, you can change that. If you're crazy, I'll tell you about it coming up.

0: Don't
1: Maybe you're not getting them off as quickly as you would like, but you can at least see your boots. That's John Party. Yeah, there's a clinic in Paris, France. It's the only clinic in the world doing this procedure. They are permanently changing eye color in patients who go in to have this procedure done. They inject pigment directly into your corneas, and that permanently changes your eye color. It's not FDA approved here in the U.S., and the American Academy of Ophthalmology issued a very nicely worded statement. I mean, it was very, you know, lawyerly, but it basically boiled down to, are you insane? But about 2,500 people have had this procedure done at this eye clinic in Paris. They've had their eye color permanently changed. Almost every single one of those 2,500 people learned about this procedure on Instagram. There's your first big hint.
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0: 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She also knows how to get out of the house without her mom seeing those shorts. 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
11: It'll be a pretty high year of insect pressure in soybeans this year just because we're having so much late planted soybeans.
10: Stewart says farmers are looking for efficient one-pass products to control multiple pests, and Elevist can maximize return on investment.
11: It does hit the caterpillars like soybean potworms, green clover worms, soybean loopers. 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

0: opened a sports bar in Nashville, and compared to the other, you know, bar and grill monstrosities that the other artists have in Nashville, it is teeny tiny compared to those venues. However, he designed it specifically to be a sports bar, so you could go there and have some food, have something to drink, hang out with friends, and actually be able to hear them. Like, you could have a conversation with them while you're in this place. And I love him for doing that. That's Chris Young on River Country 101.7. And this is worthy of putting on your calendar. On Tuesday, August 11th, Rockfall Chambers Ambassador is going to be doing a Culver's Share Night on Tuesday, August 11th, from 5 until 8 p.m. at the Culver's in Rock Falls. And all the proceeds will provide Christmas gifts for local kids and scholarships for area students. And last year, it went tremendously well. 22 kids got Christmas presents because of you, and two scholarships were awarded. And then you get to apply food to your face. It's happening on August 11th if you want to plan on hanging out and helping out.
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2: Soybeans, corn, and cattle were all down. Hogs were mixed. Hello, I'm Megan Grebner with your commodity market update on Brownfield. You're made for farming, so with Stein, each year farmers look to make the most of every opportunity and define success on their own terms. Stein Seed Company is right there with them. Stein has yield. Soybeans were lower on fund and technical selling. The heat dome and the forecast for much of the Midwest is expected to moderate by this weekend. The USDA is expecting to raise its soybean planted area number on Tuesday. July beans were down 17 and a half at 1108 and three quarters. August beans down 17 and a quarter at 1119 and a quarter. Corn was lower on fund and technical selling. Corn has been monitoring the heat dome impact as a significant portion of the crop enters the pollination phase. Corn acres could be down from March with quarterly stocks up on the year. July corn was down 10 and three quarters at 402. September corn down 11 and a half at 410 and a quarter. The wheat complex was lower on fund and technical selling. The USDA will likely report record low wheat planted area along with the largest stocks in a few years on the 30th. After the recent decline, U.S. soft wheat prices are more competitive to the export market. In Chicago, July wheat was down 8 3/4 at 569 1/2. September wheat down a dime at 579 3/4. In Kansas City, July wheat was down 11 at $6. And in Minneapolis, July wheat down 38 1/4 at 537 1/4. Live and feeder cattle were down on fund liquidation. August lives down 225 at 243.57. October lives down 182 at 237.37. August feeder cattle were down 237 at 367.47. Hogs were mixed, adjusting spreads. July lean hogs were up 90 at 93.82. 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
3: I'm meteorologist Scott Lauriemore with your Shaw local forecast. Tough heat and humidity underway this week with heat alerts popping all across the area. Dangerous heat and humidity through the midweek forecast. It's not until the weekend that we see some 80s back in play. Low 90s this afternoon, 77 tonight, and 93 tomorrow. Keep the water coming if you're going to be outside. 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Check your back seat before you leave your vehicle.
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Kenny Chesney. Rumor is Kenny canceled his July 3rd and 4th shows because he wants to go to Taylor Swift's wedding in New York City. And these are just rumors and conjecture we're passing along at this point, but can you imagine?

0: Don't tell on me, that's Jason Aldean. Well, 90s hitmaker and behind-the-scenes songwriting beast. He's got 36 number ones. Rhett Akins, Thomas Rhett's dad, got surprised on stage by his buddy John Party at the Grand Ole Opry. And Rhett got emotional because they invited him to become a member of the Grand Ole Opry. Obviously, his son Thomas Rhett joined the family moment. Hits like That Ain't My Truck live. And now, of course, Rhett has officially joined legends like Garth and everybody that's already a big member of the Grand Ole Opry, which love to see. The date for the Opry induction is coming soon, and when we get it, we'll be sure to pass it on.
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0: updating you on a story that we did tell you earlier. Brad Paisley had gone on a tear, calling out elected officials to protect an area in Nashville around the Nashville Zoo that was supposedly going to have an AI data center in it, which would take jobs, and it would be a big problem in that area. Well, zoo folks rallied to massive petition, 500,000 signatures, worried about the animals and the environment. Just days later, the mayor announced the eminent domain to block said construction. So very good. Brad's work paid off.
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0: Well, Cody Johnson and Luke Combs have a song together called Shoot the Bull. It's on Kojo's new album, Banks of the Trinity, which just released on Friday. They recently opened up about the song, saying how genuine the bond between those two guys is, talking college football, hunting trips in Texas, watches, kids, career advice. Those two have a lot going on in their friendship.
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Well, then, just get out that welding torch and put that tuning knob out of its misery. 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
1: I'm Brandon Clark with your Shaw Local News Report. The Dillenholm Museum has long been a showcase of Sterling history, but these days many of the people walking through its doors are discovering the city's past for the very first time. Curator Denise Zink says most visitors come from outside the Sauk Valley, and while many expect to learn about Northwestern Steel and Wire, they're often captivated instead by the mansion itself. Built in 1858, the home later became the residence of steel executive P.W. Dillon and his wife. Their travels throughout Europe and the American South filled the home with antiques, artwork, and one-of-a-kind furnishings that remain on display today. Zink says visitors are especially fascinated by details like Italian leather walls, cork wallpaper, and handcrafted furniture created specifically for the home. She says even after 4 months as curator, she's still discovering something new every day. The museum also preserves Sterling's industrial heritage with photographs, memorabilia, and P.W. Dillon's original desk highlighting the family's connection to Northwestern Steel and Wire. The Dillenholm Museum is open weekly for tours, with holiday decorating beginning later this year. Anyone interested in scheduling a visit can contact the museum through the Sterling Park District. And in Dixon, the police department is inviting families to its third annual National Night Out on Tuesday, August 4th. The free community event begins at 5 p.m. at the Dixon Park District facility on Washington Avenue and will feature touch-a-truck displays, community organization booths, and opportunities to meet local first responders. Because the parking lot will be used for the event, visitors are asked to park responsibly on nearby streets. And Heritage Square in Dixon is once again inviting the community to stop by for conversations and coffee. The monthly social gathering will be held Monday, July 13th from 9 until 10 a.m., giving residents and community members an opportunity to enjoy coffee, conversation, and fellowship with Heritage Square staff and residents. For more on these stories and others, visit shawlocal.com, your trusted local source.
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4: I'm meteorologist Scott Lauriemore with your Shaw Local Forecast. Tough heat and humidity underway this week with heat alerts popping all across the area. Dangerous heat and humidity through the midweek forecast. It's not until the weekend that we see some 80s back in play. Low 90s this afternoon, 77 tonight, and 93 tomorrow. Keep the water coming if you're going to be outside. Take breaks in the AC, and please look before you lock. Check your back seat before you leave your vehicle.
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say so. Say so, that is Dan and Shay. Flying can be a hassle. Here are some of the most frustrating airports to fly out of. Chicago O'Hare International, New York's basically anything airport, including Newark. And the least stressful are Minneapolis, Phoenix, and San Francisco. These are, of course, big cities. I'm sure that flying out of your local mom and pop would be not so bad.

0: Tucker Wetmore, that's brunette. Well, if the only thing you have to fear is fear itself, you could be suffering from a phobia. It's phobophobia. Yeah, the fear of phobias. You learn something new every day, man.
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0: Hometown Home, that's Low Cash. Well, Rhett Akins, of course, a massive songwriter, 90s hit maker, and he's got 36 number ones on country radio. Got surprised with an invitation to the Grand Ole Opry with him having the career that he's had. It's no surprise that he gets invited all these years now into his career. 36 number ones. Yeah, sign that man up.
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1: I'm Brandon Clark, and this is your Shaw Local News. A Morrison man who lost both of his legs in a motorcycle crash last year has filed a lawsuit against Cunis Country Auto Group, alleging the dealership negligently allowed an elderly customer to test drive a truck despite knowing she was physically unfit to operate it. Tanner Rennie filed the lawsuit in Whiteside County Circuit Court, seeking damages for injuries he suffered in the July 2024 crash at the intersection of Freeport and Penrose Roads. According to the complaint, Rennie was riding his motorcycle when Laura Jenkins Reffitt, who was test driving a Ram 1500 pickup from the Sterling dealership, turned left into his path. The impact threw Rennie from his motorcycle, trapping him beneath the truck. He was airlifted to a Rockford hospital where both of his legs were amputated above the knee. The lawsuit states his medical expenses have reached approximately $1.5 million. The suit alleges dealership employees failed to properly assess whether Jenkins Reffitt was physically capable of safely operating the heavy-duty pickup. It also claims a salesman should have been seated in the front passenger seat during the test drive instead of the customer's husband, and alleges the salesman warned Jenkins Reffitt not to turn after seeing Rennie's motorcycle approaching. Jenkins Reffitt was found guilty earlier this year of improper left turn and failure to yield the right-of-way. Rennie is demanding a jury trial with the next court hearing scheduled for September. And over in Rock Falls, they're preparing to kick off the Independence Day weekend with an evening of live music, food, and fireworks. The celebration takes place Thursday, July 2nd at RB&W District Park, with festivities beginning at 4 p.m. Live entertainment will feature The Solution and Got Your Six, along with food vendors, craft booths, and a professional fire performance before the evening concludes with a fireworks display presented by the Sterling Rock Falls JCs. Organizers encourage visitors to bring lawn chairs or blankets and enjoy the riverfront celebration. Additional parking, a golf cart shuttle, and pedestrian access will be available throughout the evening. 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
3: I'm meteorologist Mark Thibodeau with your Shaw Local Forecast. Heat advisory continues till 10 p.m. Wednesday. Feels like temps, heat index levels could approach 105 each afternoon through the midweek. And even beyond that, it still looks pretty hot to me. Might be some late week storms. We'll keep an eye on that. Clear skies overnight, low 76. Very hot conditions Tuesday. Sunny, 93 the high. Heat index levels, 105 to 109. Check on friends, neighbors. Stay hydrated. Try to stay out of that sun during the hottest part of the day. Sunny Wednesday, low 75. Your high, 94. And again, feeling even hotter.
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0: Rocky Mountain Low, Corey Kent. Well, Shania Twain had a wardrobe malfunction opening up for Harry Styles in Wembley. Man, I feel like a woman became man. 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So, hope she's doing okay. I mean, she played it off with confidence like she would.
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0: easy to love, there's Dustin Lynch. Have you ever snooped on a work colleague? 25% of polled people admitted that they have read coworker's screen over his or her shoulder. 9% have read documents on the desk while their colleague was on a break. 6% have actually rummaged through the desk. And definitely don't leave your paycheck around. Trust me, I got stories.
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